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Posh touch drinking tea in Buckingham Palace. Big Ben and black cabs. Them telephone boxes, you lot love to take pictures and shit. 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